0: Energy. Energy. 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Music. Only.
1: Now I may not be the worst or the best, but you gotta respect my honesty. And I may break your heart, but I don't really think there's anybody as bomb as me. So you can

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1: You're just like my favorite song going round round my head. Like my favorite song going round round my head. 5 days.

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Energy City. 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Ask for advice, get money twice. I'm from the dirty, but that Chico nice. Y'all call it a moment, I call it.